0: How many?
1: $10.
2: Okay.
0: No.
2: It's just you and me again. And Preston, how many cards?

0: this fucking ass you got. We about to get this fun, okay? Let me warm this oil up for you. I know it's cold.
1: It was cold when you eat.
0: Miss Jules with this big old ass. Let me fold a little more. Just like that. God damn. It's pretty ass pussy too. You got a pretty ass pussy, you know that, right?
1: I hear it a lot.
0: Everything pretty about you. Just like that.

0: Right. Take one.
1: Thank you.
0: And you can see you believe something.
1: Mm-hmm.
0: Mm. You want to play later?
1: Mm-hmm. Maybe.
0: Mm.
1: Don't you like some ice cream?
0: You want to... You want some ice cream?
1: No? Definitely.
0: Oh, okay. Let me buy some for you.
1: Aww.
0: Wait a minute.
1: Thank you so much.
0: Mm. Mm-hmm.

0: guys. I'm Colin.
1: I'm Alani.
2: We have Jennifer and Max here.
3: We have Tyson and Monica.

0: Let me just. Ooh, no towels.
1: Get touchy.
2: What a gentleman, running.
0: I learned.
3: You better.
0: I learned.
2: You better. You little bitch. Man, thanks for tagging in for our boy.
0: It's all right. No worries.
2: What do you have to say, Chad?
0: He's lost.
3: His loss.
0: Couldn't perform.
3: Right.
2: Soldier Slim was there to take care of.

0: just keep licking it and looking at me with those beautiful eyes. That's what I want. Just tease me.
1: Yes. Yes. Yes, please. You slept for me while I fuck you with this?
0: You're gonna make me a little bitch. You're gonna fuck my pussy so good.
1: I am.
0: But first, I'm gonna get it all wet.
1: Yeah, I think you should.
0: Yes, just like that.
1: Yes, look at me while you fucking come on that cock. When you fucking like that.
0: I love it.
1: You're gonna.
2: Tú has venido por la entrevista, ¿verdad?
3: Sí.
2: Qué buena respuesta. Por favor, quítate el vestido. Última hora. ¿Recién cumplido o...?
3: Llevaría a los...
2: Ok. Bueno, no sé si te...

Southside, Pedro Capó, Georgie Noriega, Rec 808, Shadow Towers, Puerto Rico.